and gents, this is the moment you've waited for. You've been searching in the dark, your sweat soaking through the floor. And buried in your bones, there's an ache that you can't ignore. Taking your breath, stealing your mind, and all of

来自 Queen 皇后合唱团 Don't Stop Me Now。 哎呀，这个大家有没有听到开始觉得哇，非常非常想这个站起来呢？可惜我们在车上开车是没有办法站起来的、哦、有时候我就觉得说，哎，听到这个非常动感的音乐呢，这个身体就会想要跟着一起摇摆。我真的很想就取一个名字，就是如果这种状况的话呢，就应该叫屁股摇摆之类的、哦、好啦，继续听歌 Are You Gonna Be My Girl Jet 的歌声。Take my hand and come with me, because you look so fine that I really want to make you mine. I say you look so fine that I really want to make you mine. 4, 5, 6, come on and get your kicks. Now you don't need money.

I said, are you gonna be my girl? It's a 1, 2, 3, take my hand and come with me, because you look so fine that I really wanna make you mine. I said, you look so fine that I really wanna make you mine. Come on and get your kicks. Now you don't need money with a face like that, do ya?

paint a masterpiece. Oh my, my love. I take one look at you, you're taking me out.

Everything's backwards, and I'm hanging on. No matter how hard I try, I always come undone.